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Cause I can do it in the mix. And if your man gives you trouble just to move out on a double, and you don't let it trouble your brain, cause away goes trouble down the drain. Said away goes trouble down the drain.

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sing the streets a serenade, laying everybody low with a love song that he made. Find the streetlight, steps out of the shade, says something like, you and me, babe, how about it? Juliet says, hey, it's Romeo, he nearly gave me a heart attack.

0: 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Too nice.
1: Oh, I bet you'd be a good fuck.
0: Positive. Positive.
2: You are
0: too nice to be real. Too nice.
1: Oh, I bet you.

0: real. Too nice.
1: Who am I to be good at fun?
0: Positive. You are
1: too nice to be real.
0: Too nice.
1: Who am I to be good at

0: excited. You are. You are.
1: Positive.
0: You are.
1: Too nice to be real. Positive.
0: You are. You are.
1: Positive.
0: You are. You are.
1: Too nice.
0: You are. You are.
1: Positive.
0: You are.
1: Too nice to be real.

0: too nice to be real. Positive. You are too nice to be real. Positive.
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0: just wanted to know, do you know somebody named? You know his name.
1: Oh, yeah, definitely. I know his name.
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